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Getting this hour of Simply 80s underway, that was the House Martins, of course, a happy hour. Welcome along to another edition of Simply 80s. If you've not listened to the programme before, all the usual features will appear in the show. In just one song's time, I'll be spinning our back-to-back 80s megamix. I'll also be hunting down another 80s lost love song and inducting another artist or group into our celebrated 1980s Hall of Fame. Taking us up to today's back-to-back megamix, it's Texas, and I Don't Want a Lover.

top 10 hit for Con Can back in 1989, of course, inspired by Rose Garden, which was recorded by Lynn Anderson back in the 70s. That was the second of today's back-to-back 80s megamix. If you just tuned in, you're listening to Simply 80s with me, Fred Setters. Something a bit different musically now from Tempole Tudor.

0: Bringing back the sounds of the 80s there, that was Tenpole Tudor and Wunderbar. We'll be singing a new song with Howard Jones next.
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lighting up the airwaves with his new song. That was Howard Jones. You're listening to Simply 80s right here on this radio station. In just one song's time, we'll be playing today's 80s lost love song. But let's head to the disco dance floor now with Shalimar.

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1: And we head to the musicals for today's lost love song. Let's take it back to 1985 and a musical entitled Mutiny, which was based on the Charles Nordoff and James Norman Hall novel Mutiny on the Bounty, and starred a chap called David Essex. Yes, that's David Essex. And he played the lead role of Fletcher Christian. And also, there was a very famous song that was featured in that musical, and it is today's lost love song. It's a love song, really, about a place rather than a person. So this is David Essex with Tahiti. Will you?

0: Radio personalities Pat Sharp and Mick Brown got together back in 1989 and released that one under the moniker of Pat and Mick. It was a top 10 hit for them and was produced by, of course, Stock Aitken and Waterman. Still to come on today's edition of Simply 80s, we induct another artist into that celebrated 1980s Hall of Fame. But coming next, it's Genesis.
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Taking you back to 1983 there, that was Phil Collins and Genesis with Illegal Alien. Well, taking us up to today's Hall of Fame inductees, to which there is a link to that previous song. I'm going to leave you in the company of the Eurythmics.

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1: Yes, once again, we roll out the red carpet and fling open the doors to our celebrate. And today's inductees, I said it had a sort of a link to the first song that I played in this particular segment, which of course was by Genesis, because it does feature Mr. Mike Rutherford, this time with his band Mike and the Mechanics, and where it all started for them back in 1985. Of course, they went on to have a string of hits through the 80s and the 90s, still going to this day. And of course, their huge, huge hit was The Living Years. But as I say, I'm going to play a group, and features Paul Carrack on lead vocals. This is, of course, Silent Running.

Today's inductees into the 1980s Hall of Fame, that was Mike and the Mechanics and Silent Running. Well, it's time for me to wrap up proceedings on another edition of Simply 80s. Thanks for your company on the show today. Hope it's brought back some good musical memories for you. And if you like the music of the 80s, you can join me same time, same place on this radio station where we'll do it all again on another edition of Simply 80s. Going to leave you today with China Crisis and King in a Catholic Style.

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From his hugely successful album Graceland, that was Paul Simon and You Can Call Me Al. Welcome along to Simply 80s. Good to have your company on the programme. My name is Fred Setters. All the usual features will appear in this programme in just one song's time. I'll be spinning today's back-to-back 80s megamix. I'll then be off to the record vaults to find another 80s lost love song, and we will also induct another artist or group into our celebrated 1980s Hall of Fame. But taking us up to today's back-to-back 80s megamix, it's Bucks Fizz and Run For Your Life.

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2: 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In just one song's time, we've got a classic from Kim Wilde after we take you back to 1984 and this one from Evelyn Thomas. Hi.

0: from 1981, that was Kim Wilde and Water on Glass, the second in today's back-to-back 80s megamix. And before that, from 1984, we had Evelyn Thomas and High Energy. Plenty more 80s musical memories to come, so don't go anywhere.
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Simon Le Bon and the boys from Duran Duran and the Union of the Snake. If you just tuned in, you are listening to Simply 80s with me, Fred Setters, right here on this radio station. I'm just off to the record vaults now to pick up today's Lost Love song while you listen to this one from Madonna.

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1: And we head back to 1987 for today's last love song and to Mr. Michael Jackson. This particular classic was featured on his album Bad. It's actually a duet because he sings it along with his one-time backing singer, a lady called Cedar Garrett. Did really, really well for them in the UK charts, where it topped the singles charts in 1987 for two consecutive weeks. So today's last love song from the album Bad, it's I Just Can't Stop Loving You.

0: song that would be equally at home in any Motown studio. That was Wham and Freedom, taken from their second and final studio album, Make It Big. 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

top 10 hit for Spandau Ballet back in 1982. That was Instinction. If you've just joined us, my name is Fred Setters. The name of this program is Simply 80s. And in just one song's time, we will be revealing the latest inductee into our celebrated 1980s Hall of Fame after this one from the London Boys.

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1: Yes, now is the moment to unveil the latest inductee into our Simply 80s Hall of Fame. And they're a band that originated in England in the late 70s, fronted by an American singer-songwriter. Her name was Chrissy Hynde, and the band, of course, that I'm talking about is The Pretenders. They had a string of hits throughout the 80s, and in 2005, they were actually inducted into the Rock and Roll Hall of Fame itself. But today, we are going to induct them into our Hall of Fame. And to do that, we're going to play one of the hits that they had back in 1986. This is Don't Get Me Wrong.

Stray Cats and Runaway. Well, that about does it for another edition of Simply 80s. Hope you've enjoyed the programme and that you'll join me same time, same place, right here on this radio station where we will do it all again. Going to leave you today with this one from Susan Fassbender. This is The Twilight Cafe.

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